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Latest right there from Luke Combs on 99.9 The Wolf. That's Be By You. What's going on? I'm JD with The Wolf at Night. And Tucker Wetmore said this song's just a really fun song. It's Brunette on The Wolf

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0: We are playing one more round of WrestleMania Trivia Challenge before we give that trip away. Russell Dickerson in the Windy City.
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One of your favorites right there from the king of country, George Strait, on 99.9 The Wolf. So the Wolf Workout crew are going to send you to see Russell Dickerson at the Windy City Smokeout in Chicago July 11th with round trip air, hotel, and tickets. We'll find out who's going to win that tomorrow morning. If you qualified, never know, it could be you. Here's Shane Proffitt on The Wolf.

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0: Latest right there from Zach Top on 99.9 The Wolf, that's South of Sanity. What's going on? I'm JD with The Wolf at Night. So the next stop on the Country Nights and VIP Lights Tour, we're going to send you to see Thomas Rhett. He's going to be at the Bank & H Pavilion in Guilford Friday, July 17th. We've got two tickets plus meet and greet passes and a two-night hotel stay courtesy of Blue Highway Records. And more chances tomorrow morning with The Wolf Wake Up Crew to tap The Wolf app and get in the running to win. We've got more new country and the legends coming up next on The Wolf. Hang on.
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14: This evening, increasing clouds. Temperature's pretty mild out there. As we head into tonight, rain moves in. Rain will continue through the overnight. Tomorrow, it's going to be a lot cooler in the upper 60s and low 70s. Showers in the morning, maybe even a rumble of thunder. There might be a break in the clouds in the midday hours, but then more thunderstorms by mid to late afternoon into the evening on Friday. Some of those storms could have a lot of lightning and torrential rain and even some damaging winds. Now, Saturday, mostly cloudy, low 70s, but a chance for a stray shower. From Channel 8, I'm meteorologist Ted McInerney, Maine's Total Weather.

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This Ella Langley, it's Be Her on 99.9 The Wolf with the $100,000 cash grab. We'll have six more keywords for you tomorrow. That first one at 7 with the Wolf Wake Up Crew. And tomorrow, your final day. Enter as many keywords as you can. Here's John Party. This latest, it's Boots Off on The Wolf.

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0: We are playing one more round of WrestleMania Trivia Challenge before we give that trip away. Russell Dickerson in the Windy City.
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0: Well, you know something, brother. What you gonna do when Hulkamania runs wild on you?
1: 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It's WrestleMania, not WrestleMania, you nerd.
2: 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Awkward. 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
3: 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Russell Dickerson here. It's in a blue Tacoma,
1: 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The Wolf is sending you to see Russell Dickerson and more at the Windy City Smokeout in Chicago on Saturday, July 11th. Thank God I'm yours. 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
0: So what you gonna do, Wolf Country, when WrestleMania and the Windy City Smokeout run wild on you?
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0: Talked to Bramhall, come up and have dinner with us. And we are starting our own patio outside so you can al fresco at Roma. 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

0: It's an interpolation of the old song by Jay Sean, Down. 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

0: That's New Country from Stephen Wilson Jr. on 99.9 The Wolf. It's Gary. I'm JD with The Wolf at Night. So the Great State of Maine Air Show is back. And I'll tell you what, I think I'm going this year. It's happening July 11th and 12th at the Brunswick Executive Airport. And if you want to go for free, Wolf Wake Up Crew has got a pair of tickets for you tomorrow morning if you can answer their wicked hard question. It's all being presented by The Social Goose in Brunswick, your late night spot for live music and dancing every Friday and Saturday. We've got more New Country and the Legends coming up next on The Wolf. Hang on.
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2: This evening, increasing clouds. Temperature's pretty mild out there. As we head into tonight, rain moves in. Rain will continue through the overnight. Tomorrow, it's going to be a lot cooler in the upper 60s and low 70s. Showers in the morning, maybe even a rumble of thunder. There might be a break in the clouds in the midday hours, but then more thunderstorms by mid to late afternoon into the evening on Friday. Some of those storms could have a lot of lightning and torrential rain and even some damaging winds. Now, Saturday, mostly cloudy, low 70s, but a chance for a stray shower. From Channel 8, I'm meteorologist Ted McInerney, Maine's Total Weather.

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Latest right there from Luke Combs. That's Be By You on 99.9 The Wolf. I'm JD with Wolf Nights, and new country now from Dustin Lynch. His latest here is Easy to Love on The Wolf. Buffy.

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0: We are playing one more round of WrestleMania Trivia Challenge before we give that trip away. Russell Dickerson in the Windy City.
1: And it's going to be the final day of your cash grab keywords tomorrow morning on The Wolf.

One of your favorites right there. It's Tracy Bird on 99.9 The Wolf. What's going on? I'm JD with Wolf Knights. Thanks for hanging out. Here's Morgan Wallen. It's Don't We on The Wolf. Wouldn't

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Panthers, Jason Aldean on 99.9 The Wolf. I'm JD with Wolf Knights, always setting you up with the best new country first. In this one, his name's Jacob Hackworth. Here's What Took You So Long on The Wolf.

0: That's New Country from Stella Lefty on 99.9 The Wolf. It's Boston. What's going on? I'm JD with The Wolf at Night. So if you haven't heard, it's coming up next Wednesday night, the next Nashville Newcomer Show at Eric's Church in Windham, starring Saddle Up recording artist Tori Rose, along with local favorite TJ Swan. He's going to open the show. And did I mention that it's free? Yeah, absolutely free. You don't need a ticket. Just show up. It starts at 7. And if you stick around after the show, you can meet Tori and snag a picture. It's going to be a good show. 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We've got more New Country and the Legends coming up next on The Wolf. 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
15: This evening, increasing clouds. Temperature's pretty mild out there. As we head into tonight, rain moves in. Rain will continue through the overnight. Tomorrow, it's going to be a lot cooler in the upper 60s and low 70s. Showers in the morning, maybe even a rumble of thunder. There might be a break in the clouds in the midday hours, but then more thunderstorms by mid to late afternoon into the evening on Friday. Some of those storms could have a lot of lightning and torrential rain and even some damaging winds. Now, Saturday, mostly cloudy, low 70s, but a chance for a stray shower. From Channel 8, I'm meteorologist Ted McInerney, Maine's Total Weather.

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0: 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And tomorrow, your final day, to enter as many keywords as you can. We'll have that first one for you at 7 with The Wolf Wake Up Crew. Here's Dan and Shay. Their latest, it's Say So on The Wolf.
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It's long, hot summer, and I'll tell you what, I'll take that over a long, cold winter any day. So tomorrow morning with the Wolf Wake-Up Crew, we'll find out who's going to see Russell Dickerson at the Windy City Smokeout in Chicago, July 11th. If you qualified, never know, could be you. Here's New Country Now from Kevin Powers, along with Shibuzi. It's Move On the Wolf.

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11: This evening, increasing clouds. Temperature's pretty mild out there. As we head into tonight, rain moves in. Rain will continue through the overnight. Tomorrow, it's going to be a lot cooler in the upper 60s and low 70s. Showers in the morning, maybe even a rumble of thunder. There might be a break in the clouds in the midday hours, but then more thunderstorms by mid to late afternoon into the evening on Friday. Some of those storms could have a lot of lightning and torrential rain and even some damaging winds. Now, Saturday, mostly cloudy, low 70s, but a chance for a stray shower. From Channel 8, I'm meteorologist Ted McInerney, Maine's Total Weather.
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We'll see how that turns out. Zach John King on Q.

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1: This one's so new, it's still a little wolf pop. 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

Jason Aldean with Carrie Underwood on Cafe Nashville. I am Jody Vallon. So Madonna's biopic, initially set for development back in 2020, titled Who's That Girl, has been shelved now. A falling out over the budget, apparently, with Universal Studios. She does have a new album coming on July 3rd, so who knows? Things might work out. Here's Carly Pierce with Riley Green. If I Don't Leave, I'm Gonna Stay. 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Two more.

0: That's Carly Pierce with Riley Green. If I don't leave, I'm going to stay. Sponsored by Broken Bow Records. I'm Jody Van Allen. All right, Jody B, got a well wish for Lionel Richie here.
1: Yeah, apparently he has been hospitalized after cutting a concert short, and there was some kind of medical incident. So we want to give him his privacy, but we do want to wish him well.
0: That's a serious thing anytime you know you're hospitalized, first of all. But also cutting a concert short for this guy? That's pretty incredible.
1: Yeah, I mean, you kind of feel like he's invincible, right? We know he's been around for a long time.
0: Yes, he has.
1: In fact, actually, this tour was the opening night of I guess, this experience. He's going to be out on the road with Earth, Wind, and Fire, which, by the way, producer Sydney went to see them not too long ago here in Nashville.
0: Yeah.
1: She said it was amazing, one of the best concerts she's ever been to.
0: Well, it's a pretty incredible thing, even though it's a lot older music. You know what? That's the reason they've been around.
1: It's classic.
0: And they're still around.
1: Right.
0: That's the thing. There's a reason for all of that. We wish Lionel, of course, the very best.
1: Get well soon.
0: Here's Ella Langley. It's Be Her on Cafe Nashville. She

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horseback. 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She never liked him, she don't need him. Hell, she don't even know how to feed him. 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Hell, she ain't never two-step or snap pearls. 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
1: 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It's Josh Ross, and this is my new song, Hate How You Look.
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0: Cody Johnson is excited to announce his brand new hit single, Horseback. She can keep that diamond. I ain't lying. I just want my horseback. Horseback, the follow-up to his recent number one smash hit, The Fall.
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And I know it starts with hello, and the next thing you know, you try to be nice, and some guy's getting too close, trying to pick you up, trying to get you to run. And I'm sure one of your friends is about to come over here, cause she's supposed to save you from random guys that talk too much and wanna stay too long. It's the same old song and dance, but I think you know it well. You could've rolled your ass, told me to

Kevin Nash. Well, I'm Jody Vallon. Well, Stephen Wilson Jr.'s Gary the Torch European Tour is going to kick off on the 15th of October. That's going to be in Belfast, Ireland. Tickets are on sale now. 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Here's Gary.

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Nashville. I am Jody Vallon. So we finally have answers on the next album from Kenny Chesney. It's going to be released on September 25th. It's its 21st album, Silver Sands Marina. All the details at Cafe Nashville, the web or the app. Here's Carry On, Kenny Chesney on Cafe Nashville.

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1: It'll be a while before this one goes from a little pup to the alpha of the pack.
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And Jody Fallon, well, if you don't already know this, there's an arrow next to the small gas pump on your vehicle gauge cluster. That arrow actually tells you which side the fuel door is on, and it was invented on a rainy day by mistake in the 1980s, former Ford engineer Jim Moylan. It really helps out, especially like a rental car. And he didn't actually look for a patent on it or anything else. He died last year at the age of 80. That is known as the Moylan arrow, and we all have him to thank for that. There you go, helping people all over the world. Here's Brantley Gilbert, It's Good Damn. Sponsored by Wheelhouse Records on Cafe Nashville. You always say-

0: Brantley Gilbert, that's Good Damn, sponsored by Wheelhouse Records on Cafe Nashville. I am Jody Vallon. All right, Jody B., an update for the Magic School Bus.
1: Right. We know there's a live-action movie that has been talked about. Elizabeth Banks is very involved in this.
0: Sure.
1: In fact, she's slated to play Miss Frizzle. So we do have an update. They have a director now. Now, this is the director from Shark Tales and Detective Pikachu. So he's done some of the CG and live-action stuff together before. So, yeah, I think this is a good move.
0: He knows what he's doing with the kids' movies. That's a good thing, yeah.
1: And but of course, also entertaining enough for adults, because so many of us watched the Magic School Bus, whether with our kids 100%. Or whether we were younger ourselves. And yeah, I'm excited about this. Plus, Elizabeth Banks, her personality, I feel like we could be really good friends.
0: Oh, 100%, I agree.
1: Her personality, she looks so cute and quaint, and then she just is got this bawdy sense of humor. I mean, she did Cocaine Bear, right?
0: Yeah.
1: That was her work. So, yeah, I'm interested to see where this is going to go.
0: Jason Aldean on Cafe Nashville, Don't Tell on Me.

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0: Good day. Well, I'm Jody Fallon. I was talking with Graylin James. Of course, a gift he got a long time ago as a kid. It was a guitar, the one that changed his life.
1: I mean, it was literally just something to bang on. But I swear to God, I still vaguely remember it. But from that point on, I was like, that is what I'm doing the rest of my life. And I took that little guitar to guitar lessons from when I was 5, 6, 7, 8, 9 years old. And I just never stopped. I was like, this is what I'm doing. And it never wavered. I played baseball, played other sports. You know, obviously went to school. And I was like, I want to do country music. This is my thing.
0: Graylin James, it's Water at a Wedding on Cafe Nashville.
2: Well, I didn't want to show up, but our families go way back. So when you said your vows, that's exactly where I sat. Thank God for open bars, because watching all this ain't easy. In the middle of your

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Kevin Ashline, Jody Valance. Recently, there was a Tight Ends and Friends concert here at Tight End University here in Nashville, all part of Travis Kelce's thing, right? Taylor Swift shows up and actually surprised fans going on stage singing with Lainey Wilson, including a duet.

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That's Tim McGraw and Kevin Nashville. I'm Jody Vallon. So you ever hear of the five-year stranger theory? Let's see if you agree here. Five-year stranger theory is an idea that many people that you interact with today, coworkers, neighbors, friends, that kind of stuff, will feel like strangers in about 5 years because life changes and naturally shifts who you hang out with, who's in your orbit. It often used as a reminder to focus on yourself and protect your own energy, encouraging you to invest that energy in relationships that truly matter. Set those boundaries, whatever you got to do. What do you think? Do you agree? Here's Long Live Country. It's Shane Proffitt on Cafe Nashville, sponsored by Triple Tigers Records. Help.

0: Triple Tigers Records on Cafe Nashville. I am Jody Van Allen. All right, Jody B. I'm in love with Dairy Queen.
1: Well, you like their blizzards.
0: I always love all their ice cream.
1: I always love the dipped cones.
0: Oh, my goodness.
1: But yeah, Dairy Queen has an announcement. They are rolling out three new blizzard flavors on June 29th. The new flavors are strawberry mango flavored mochi.
0: Yeah.
1: That was a lot.
0: Oh, wow.
1: Mexican style hot chocolate made with abuelita. And then Biscoff cookie, which is undoubtedly going to be your favorite.
0: That's my favorite already. Yeah, yeah. I love a Biscoff. You know, I remember I used to go flying on Delta a lot, and they always gave me the Biscoffs. And I would get extra and bring them home.
1: You
0: so
1: did.
0: Snack on them afterwards. You
1: did.
0: Know?
1: Yeah, that's before we were able to buy them in the stores.
0: Yeah, exactly. Before they allowed them in the stores. So, you know, I absolutely love the Biscoff. That is my favorite flavor at Dairy Queen. I think it's a wonderful thing they're doing.
1: So that's what's for dessert.
0: Yeah, absolutely. It might be what's for dinner, to be honest. Here's Megan Maroney, Beautiful Things on Cafe Nashville.

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Song came on Cafe Nashville. I am Jody Van Allen. So this is a strange thing. Paramount now developing a Friday the 13th, an animated film based on the graphic horror novel. Now it tells the story of Freddy Van Winkle, a 13th born son who inadvertently becomes the boogeyman after an accident during a family vacation. It's rated PG and the studio says it's a wholesome movie. We'll have to wait and see on that one. Here's Wrong Heart.

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0: It's an interpolation of the old song by Jay Sean, Down. 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

0: Kevin Nash. Well, I'm Jody Van Allen. So the Academy of Country Music now unveiling the special honorees for the celebration of the 19th annual ACM Honors. It's all set for August 19th at the Pinnacle here in Nashville. Carly Pierce hosting for the sixth time. Parker McCollum going to join her. Casey Musgraves and Eric Church are going to be honored.
1: My name's John MacArthur and I work this dirt.

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3: I ain't

Kevin Ashville, I am Jody Vallon. Here's a pop quiz for you. How do astronauts do laundry in space? You know, like on the International Space Station? Well, the answer is they don't. Yeah, they wear the same underwear, gym clothes, everything else until they just can't take the filth and the stink anymore. And then they junk them. The garment's then done. It goes into a special trash bag or containers, loaded into a disposable cargo vehicle that actually burns up in the atmosphere on the way back to Earth. I mean, seriously, I think I should do the same thing. Just wear it till it stinks. Here's Lenny Wilson. It's phone, keys, wallet on Cafe.

0: Nelson on Cafe Nashville Phone Keys Wallet. I'm Jody Van Ellen. All right, JDB, let's talk about World Cup stuff.
1: Yeah, we have several more weeks of this, right?
0: Yes.
1: And it's been so much fun to watch the world basically come together here in the U.S. In fact, even we were talking about Dairy Queen earlier, those new flavors are actually inspired by the World Cup teams. So here's my thing. I would like to know, when is the actual cookout going to be?
0: The cookout?
1: Because while everybody's here, I would love to see a cookout, almost like a food festival with all the cuisines of all these different countries that are here in our own home country.
0: Right, yeah. Well, how cool would it be if they were all get together like for the final in July 19th?
1: That would be amazing, yeah.
0: Yeah. Have a whole like parking lot party with all the different teams with just a whole tailgate situation.
1: Like have every anthem played,
0: yes.
1: Right?
0: That
1: everybody's colors flying.
0: Sure, why not?
1: And then what, like the Scots, right?
0: Yeah, yeah.
1: No Scotland, no party. Like the Norwegians who are rowing the boat. It's been so much fun.
0: Hang on. The more you talk about this food, I think we need to stick with America.

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1: Hey, it's Alexandra Kay. 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

That's Roscoe Flats on Cafe Nashville. I'm Jody Vallon. So Lady A is going to be joining Tim McGraw on the Pawn Shop Guitar Tours. All through 2026, they're playing some iconic stadiums like Boston's Fenway Park on the 30th of July. And August 23rd, they're going to be playing in Minneapolis. Here's Tim with One Bad Habit on Cafe Nashville.

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on Cafe Nashville. I am Jody Van Onsen. So don't forget that Lainey Wilson's Tougher Than Nails exhibit at the Country Music Hall of Fame set to close on June 28th, just a couple of days away. It opened last July. Go by and check it out.

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1: It'll be a while before this one goes from a little pup to the alpha of the pack.
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Kevin Nash. Well, I'm Jody Van Allen. So this is kind of obvious, right? Listening to music actually helps runners combat mental fatigue during their exercise. So in other words, listening to that music keeps you motivated to keep going. According to research at the University of Edinburgh, motivational music can help you boost your mood, even if you feel tired, especially if it's Cafe Nashville. And Alexandra Kay. Ready?

0: Alexander Kane, straight for the heart, sponsored by Will House Records on Cafe Nashville. I am Jody Fallon. All right, Jody B. So a nightcap's always a good idea, right? End of the day, you want to go ahead and have a little cocktail?
1: I don't know about always being a good idea, but it can be.
0: Yeah, exactly.
1: A night out with your friends, have a nightcap, then go home and sleep it off, right?
0: Exactly.
1: So according to Bacardi's 2026 Cocktail Trends Report, they're revealing that consumers are increasingly choosing to drink earlier in the evening.
0: Yeah.
1: You know, happy hour style.
0: Okay.
1: They're calling it a day cap.
0: Oh.
1: But this is mostly thanks to Gen Z. They're credited with this.
0: Okay.
1: I'm sorry, but we've been doing this for a while, right? It's called day drinking.
0: If you stop and that's the last drink, then fine. It's a day cap.
1: It's a cap.
0: Absolutely. It's a cap no matter what. If you start happy hour, you know, like we professionals do, right?
1: Yeah.
0: Then you continue into the night and then you have one last one. That's called a nightcap.
1: Thank you for the clarification.
0: I mean,
1: I just know I'm going to have anxiety the next day if I continue to drink.
0: Exactly.

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1: Hey, it's Alexandra Kay. Check out my new song, Straight for the Heart. Give me a damn good reason. If you're leaving, better leave a scar. Straight for the Heart is about a clean break when a relationship ends. Make me

0: it's Alexandra Kay. My new song, Straight for the Heart, is available everywhere now.
1: Hey, y'all, it's Brandon Gilbert. Check out my new song, Good Damn.
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0: Kevin Ashley and Jody Vallon. So Riley Green recently shared two reasons he thinks that he got hired at The Voice. Okay. There were a few mentions of his interest, of course. He was out in LA. He did a Grammy Museum show. And I think that's what got him, his personality. And also, he did the Jimmy Fallon show and taught him how to do a duck call. Those are the two things he claims got him the job. Here's Ella with Riley. You Look Like You Love Me on Cafe Nashville.
1: I was all but 22, I think, at the time. I'd been out on the road, lonely at night, and it'd been a while.

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0: something, brother. What you gonna do when Hulkamania runs wild on you?
1: Jad, no. It's WrestleMania, not WrestleMania, you nerd.
2: Oh. Awkward. Go ahead. What's up, everybody? Russell Dickerson here. It's in a blue Tacoma,
1: California. The Wolf is sending you to see Russell Dickerson and more at the Windy City Smokeout in Chicago on Saturday, July 11th. Thank God I'm yours. 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
1: From the MB Tractor Weather Center, here's Maine's total weather from Channel 8.
10: Morning showers will give way to partial sunshine along the coast with mostly cloudy skies inland by midday. More showers and thunderstorms arrive by evening. Today's highs in the 70s. Tonight, mostly cloudy as showers come to an end. Patchy fog, upper 50s. Weekend looks okay. Partly sunny Saturday. Afternoon highs in the mid-70s. More of the same on Sunday. With a little warmer temperatures, we climb to the lower 80s. From Channel 8, I'm Chief Meteorologist Roger Griswold, bringing you Maine's total weather.
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12: She can keep that diamond. I ain't lying. I just want my horseback.
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10: It's showtime.
11: Oh, it's Friday. We don't release the dogs here. We release the turkeys.
12: I thought you were legit going to start saying, it's Friday. It's Friday. Yeah, we back again. And I was going to be impressed, but instead I just did it. But it doesn't sound as good coming from me as it does from you.
11: We get some dance moves going off air.
12: Oh, I just twerked.
11: He totally did. Yeah, leg in the air, man.
12: I wouldn't call whatever I did twerking. I don't know what I did, but I did something.
11: It did make me laugh out loud. Did you pull anything in the process?
12: No, but okay. It was a nice hip stretch.
11: Okay. Well,
12: feel
11: good.
12: A little looser.
11: Feel free over the course of the morning to dance or stretch or exercise, whatever gets you going, what gets the blood flowing. Woo, I'm Dr. Seuss all of a sudden on a Friday morning.
12: I don't know, man. You've been on one this week. You've been like mom lecturing. Now you're Dr. Seuss.
11: I did a little mom lecturing about Bailey Zimmerman because I care and I'm concerned. And, you know, you've got talent. Don't waste it. Get to him later on, though, a little later this morning. But happy Friday. Yes, it's raining. That kind of stinks. And the weekend overall, not going to be, you know, the most amazing summer weekend.
12: I thought today was supposed to be the only bad day.
11: I feel like it's going to be a little cooler, like a little unsettling. Like you could have a shower here and there, a thunderstorm.
12: We'll have our friends at Channel 8 WMTW with a check-in and a few anyway. So.
11: Yes, because we are not meteorologists and we don't even play them on the radio. But we will give you temps too. Coming up this morning, it's Friday, and we're not giving this one away yet, but Thomas Rhett, what a great getaway in our Country Nights and VIP Lights tour stop. He plays on Friday, July 17th at Bank & H Pavilion. You will win tickets plus backstage passes, plus you get to stay two nights. So a weekend.
12: Yeah.
11: You know, right in the Lakes region.
12: It'll
11: beautiful.
12: Be great.
11: You'll tap the app. Coming up after 6.
12: You know what we are giving away today is our WrestleMania in the Windy City, dude. Because there is one more round of WrestleMania Trivia Challenge coming up after 7 o'clock. That is going to get you in the running to see Russell Dickerson, part of the Windy City Smokeout, happening in Chicago Saturday, July 11th. You'll also, just for qualifying, score tickets to see Jason Aldean in Bangor Maine Savings Amphitheater. Coming up on Thursday, July 16th. And then a little after 8 o'clock, we randomly select a finalist name. We announce it on air, and that person will have 9 minutes and 9 seconds to call us back and claim their WrestleMania in the Windy City trip.
11: Pretty exciting. And one of the other reasons why it's the last day is because Jad's voice can only handle talking that way for one more morning.
12: I got stamina. Don't you doubt me.
11: Also, can you believe this? After several weeks, probably dozens and dozens of keyword entries, today is the final day to enter keywords for the $100,000 cash grab. That's crazy. We'll have the first one after 7.
12: And it's Friday, so let's start the show so we can get out and start a weekend. Good morning.
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6: From the MB Tractor Weather Center, here's Maine's total weather from Channel 8.
8: Morning showers will give way to partial sunshine along the coast with mostly cloudy skies inland by midday. More showers and thunderstorms arrive by evening. Today's highs in the 70s. Tonight, mostly cloudy as showers come to an end. Patchy fog, upper 50s. Weekend looks okay. Partly sunny Saturday. Afternoon highs in the mid-70s. More of the same on Sunday. With a little warmer temperatures, we climb to the lower 80s. From Channel 8, I'm Chief Meteorologist Roger Griswold, bringing you Maine's total weather.
12: I don't want to say I told you so, but I told you so.
11: I guess you're right, Jed. I'm going to say that. You can record that. You can keep it on file. You were right, Jed. Saturday and Sunday looks delightful. It's 61 right now in Bath, Brunswick, 62 Biddeford, Saco, also here in Westbrook.
10: Hey, it's Amy Ryan. I'll talk to you later this morning around 10. But right now, let's get back to the Wolf Wake Up Crew on 99.9 The Wolf.

0: Latest solo track from Morgan Wallen, Don't We, on 99.9 The Wolf. Michelle and Chad, Wolf Wake Up Crew, we're getting you Dirt on the Wolf in just over 6 minutes.
1: 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But first, Jordan Davis, Turn This Truck Around on The Wolf.

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1: 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It's Friday, new music out. Cody Johnson's 10th album, Banks of the Trinity, out today. Of course, it features Luke Combs and Brothers Osborne on it. Yeah. So, entertainer of the year
2: should
1: there.
2: Be great.
1: Yeah, no doubt. Thomas Rhett, who is our star of our Country Nights and VIP Lights tour, is being inducted into the Music City Walk of Fame Wednesday, July 8th. He will be the 113th star. The ceremony is open to the public, and executives from Music City said, from growing up in Nashville to becoming one of country music's biggest stars, he's remained a passionate ambassador for the city and its songwriting tradition.
2: Wicked deserving, too. He's obviously super talented performer, but just a nice guy, too. Great family man. So
1: yeah.
2: I remember like the end of his Fenway show last summer, he brought his entire family out.
1: Yeah.
2: It was cool they got to all soak in that moment together because that was on his bucket list to
1: it
2: perform
1: was.
2: At Fenway.
1: And his dad is Red Akins, so he's grown up in that world of songwriting and country music, and well-deserved. Bailey Zimmerman, charges have been dropped against him because full restitution was made for the $16,000 worth of damages. His lawyer said charges were dropped. Bailey took immediate responsibility for his mistake. We're grateful to the Pueblo of Sandia and the district attorney's office for just and swift resolution. And he did apologize to his fans. He apologized to everyone involved. And so he'll move on now from that and hopefully learn. The 19th ACM Honors Ceremony celebrates country music stars and industry figures. Some big names being honored this year. Kacey Musgraves will get the ACM Spirit Award for her innovative and authentic approach to country music. I think that describes her perfectly.
2: Oh, God, absolutely.
1: Love Kacey Musgraves. She does everything the way she wants to do it.
2: Yep.
1: Doesn't care what other people think. Eric Church will receive the ACM Lifting Lives Award for his philanthropic efforts.
2: Nice.
1: Ella Langley will be recognized as the ACM Artist Songwriter of the Year.
2: Get it, girl.
1: The TV series Landman, among the honorees for showcasing country music prominently.
2: So good.
1: Basically, if it's a Taylor Sheridan show, it's going to have country music, maybe even a country star acting in it.
2: Yeah, he's done that multiple times across multiple shows, so it's awesome.
1: Carly Pierce and Parker McCollum will host the event, and we'll hear about performers and presenters announced later on. That's happening August 19th.
2: Love to
1: hear. So congratulations to the honorees. That's your Dirt on the Wolf.
2: And this is brand new stuff from a newcomer. His name's Mac Geiger. Name of the song is String By. It's on 99.9 The Wolf. Michelle and Jad, Wolf Wake Up Crew. Good morning.

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1: All right, it is Friday. 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
2: Yeah, you are getting another pair of passes into the Great State of Maine Air Show happening July 11th and 12th, Brunswick Executive Airport. 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
1: It's going to be great. A lot of Wolf Country will be there. Yeah. You could be, too, with the correct answer to this wicked hot question. Over 28% of people do not have this. Could we make it any harder? Over 28% of people do not have this.
2: We did get you started. There's a hint up on our Instagram and Facebook story. So go there, check the hint, bring on your round one answers, 866-900-WOLF.
1: Yes, over 28% of people do not have this. What do we not have?
2: Call in to win. Good luck.

0: that comes with its own accent. 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
1: All right, we're into our first round of the Wicked Hard Question. Couple of tickets to the Great State of Maine Air Show, courtesy of the Social Goose in Brunswick.
2: Question for you. Over 28% of people do not have this. What is it? There is a hint hanging out on our Instagram and Facebook story, so go there before you bring on your round one answers to 866-900-WOLF. Good morning. What are you thinking?
3: Hi, good morning.
2: Hey, good morning.
3: Could the answer be a clock?
1: A clock.
2: Actually, that is kind of, I guess you would think it's old school to hang one up.
1: It's true. I don't think I actually have a wall hanging clock anymore in my house.
2: I got two.
1: That's not it. Good try.
2: Great guess, though. Thank you. Hi, the wolf.
4: Is it a cell phone?
1: A cell phone.
2: Yeah, I'm sure some people don't. Yeah.
1: Yeah, that's a possibility.
2: Sticking to that landline life.
1: Not what we're looking for.
2: Sorry, man. Thank you.
1: Hi, the wolf.
5: Hi, good morning.
1: Hello.
2: Good morning.
5: Is it life insurance?
1: Life insurance.
2: Oh, geez.
1: Ooh, yeah, that's major.
2: Yeah.
1: That is a good thought. You are not there, though. Not it. Nope.
2: Sorry.
5: Okay, thank you.
1: Mm-hmm.
2: Hi, the wolf.
4: Hi, good morning, Jack and Michelle.
2: Hey,
1: good morning to you.
4: Hey, I thought you said vroom, so my guess is lawnmower.
2: That's a great guess. Checking the hint early on our Facebook and Instagram story. Appreciate that.
1: I've passed by some yards this year so far that look like they don't own one. Not it, though.
2: Such smack talk. Great guess.
1: Thanks.
2: Thank you.
4: All right, bye.
1: Bye-bye. Bye. No mo May moved into June in some homes, I think. All right, here's the...
2: Just throwing those elbows early on a Friday morning. Damn, girl.
1: I'm just being silly. All right.
2: No, you're not. You mean it.
1: The question this morning. Over 28% of people do not have this. What is it?
2: I think that last caller was Joe from Brunswick. And like he said, our hint is vroom. Hint for you is vroom.
1: So see if that helps you out. Over 28% of people do not have this. What is it?
2: Your hint is vroom, and we'll take you around two answers right now. 866-900-WOLF. Good luck. Make it happen.
6: Well, look who it is. Last call, thought again. How's your mama? How you been? Girl, it's been too long.

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1: Round two of the Wicked Hard Question with some tickets to the Great State of Maine Air Show coming up quickly, July 11th and 12th. Brunswick Executive Airport. Win tickets courtesy of the Social Goose in Brunswick.
2: Question that's going to make it happen. Over 28% of people do not have this. What is it? We did toss a hint your way, and we said vroom.
1: Let's go back to you for round two answers now. 866-900-WOLF.
2: Good morning, the Wolf. You got a guess?
3: Hey, good morning, Michelle and Jad.
1: Hello.
2: Hey, good morning.
3: How are we this wonderful Friday? I got it right this time.
1: Yes, it is Friday. We appreciate that.
2: It was a tease last time.
3: I had enough coffee this morning. I am fully awake.
2: Attaboy.
3: I'm going to take a try at this question, and I'm going to say that they don't got a driver's license.
1: Eric, you have nailed it.
2: 100% correct.
3: No way.
2: 28% of people do not have a driver's license.
3: That is funny.
1: Yes, well done. So, Eric, that means you got yourself a couple of passes to go check out the Great State of Maine Air Show at the Brunswick Executive Airport, thanks to our friends at the Social Goose.
3: That's awesome. I cannot wait to go. Thank you, guys.
1: You're welcome. Yes, 28% of people do not have a driver's license. Not everybody needs one, I guess, you know?
2: Yeah, if you live in a big city, you can just take public transportation. Or some people just don't want to drive. My little brother, he's, like, not interested in driving.
1: Does he have a license?
2: No.
1: How old is he?
2: He's 20.
1: So does he just take public transportation?
2: Yeah,
1: or he
2: has an e-bike, too. Yeah. So there's other ways. I mean, he lives in a small town, so it's not too hard to get around. Winter is another story, but
1: yeah. And, you know, if you don't have a driver's license, you don't need a car. And that's quite a savings right there.
2: No kidding.
1: Well done. Are we going to have more tickets next week?
2: We are going to have more Great State of Maine Air Show passes for you next week.
1: Awesome.
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3: From the MB Tractor Weather Center, here's Maine's total weather from Channel 8.
4: Morning showers will give way to partial sunshine along the coast with mostly cloudy skies inland by midday. More showers and thunderstorms arrive by evening. Today's highs in the 70s. Tonight, mostly cloudy as showers come to an end. Patchy fog, upper 50s. Weekend looks okay. Partly sunny Saturday. Afternoon highs in the mid-70s. More of the same on Sunday. With a little warmer temperatures, we climb to the lower 80s. From Channel 8, I'm Chief Meteorologist Roger Griswold, bringing you Maine's total weather.
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3: Yes, thanks to our friends at Blue Highway. 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
9: On the main turnpike, Kittery through York, north and southbound lane closure happens to place and remove traffic control devices. In Saco, north and southbound shoulder closure happens for bridge work. And in the town of Auburn, there's reports of a sinkhole at the intersections of Center, Union, and Turner Streets. You may experience delays in that area while they work to repair it. If you see any issues, please let us know. That's your traffic report.
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1: Hello.
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2: 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This is Michelle.
3: And it's Chad with the Wolf Wake Up Crew on 99.9 The Wolf. Good morning.
1: Good morning.
2: Hey, did you happen to tap the app this morning for Thomas Rhett?
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1: All right, awesome.
2: 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And we're going to pick our winner on Thursday next week, just before 4th of July weekend. So we may be calling you back with bigger news.
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0: From the MB Tractor Weather Center, here's Maine's total weather from Channel 8.
14: Morning showers will give way to partial sunshine along the coast with mostly cloudy skies inland by midday. More showers and thunderstorms arrive by evening. Today's highs in the 70s. Tonight, mostly cloudy as showers come to an end. Patchy fog, upper 50s. Weekend looks okay. Partly sunny Saturday. Afternoon highs in the mid-70s. More of the same on Sunday. With a little warmer temperatures, we climb to the lower 80s. From Channel 8, I'm Chief Meteorologist Roger Griswold, bringing you Maine's total weather.
2: 62 in Bath, Brunswick, 63 Biddeford, Saco, also here in Westbrook. 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Top three things this morning. A man is dead after being struck by an Amtrak train in Old Orchard Beach yesterday afternoon. Police say the 51-year-old man was on the tracks near Temple Avenue when a northbound train struck him. Witnesses said that he had been walking near the tracks moments before he was hit. The incident remains under investigation, but investigators do believe he may have been drinking before he was hit. Team USA's unbeaten World Cup run was snapped in dramatic fashion late last night. For those of you who stayed up, it was a 10 p.m. game.
3: Yeah.
2: They fell 3-2 to Turkey on a ninth-minute stoppage time winner in Inglewood. But U.S. still advances, and they turn to the round of 32 against Bosnia and Herzegovina. Another team, another country.
3: Some other country team, whatever. They don't matter.
2: And if you're a coin collector, even someone who, you know, checks your change casually, you may want to pay a little more attention to quarters this summer. The U.S. Mint is releasing 250,000 special 2026 Declaration of Independence quarters that feature a unique July 4th privy mark. They'll be mixed randomly into circulation throughout the nation ahead of Independence Day. It's a commemorative coin, part of a larger series that is celebrating the 250th anniversary of America. It includes five quarter designs that highlight some major moments in U.S. history, from the Mayflower to the Gettysburg Address. So they have some additional anniversary-themed dimes, nickels, half dollars, and even pennies that are also being minted as part of the nationwide celebration.
3: Those are going to be worth something.
2: Especially where pennies aren't even being made anymore.
3: Well, that's my point.
2: Yeah, except for these random. So look through your change when you get some, for those of you who actually use cash and money anymore.
3: It reminds me of like the early 2000s where every state rolled out their own quarter design, and they would literally sell these like big fold-out, like wooden, not wooden, like cardboard pamphlets where you could, fully filled in.
2: Yeah.
3: I wonder if they're going to do something similar with these.
2: It would be obviously really cool if you are a collector. My mom worked at a bank, and so she got one for each, me, my sister, and my brother.
3: Cool.
2: So, yeah, it's a pretty cool thing. I mean, I'm not a big coin collector myself, but...
3: You know what they should do for this? Assuming there's at least 50?
2: Yeah.
3: Because, you know, between quarters, and there, you said there's going to be special designs for dimes, nickels, and pennies, too, right? They should release cardboard fold-out flags, American flags, with 50 slots for you to put like 50 coins in, assuming there's going to be 50.
2: Look at you, Mr. Innovator. I love it.
3: Somebody's going to steal that idea now, and I could have just made a lot of money.
2: You could have. A lot of pennies. That's your top three things.
3: Final day to make a lot of money. $100,000 worth. First keyword of the morning for our $100,000 cash grab. Remember, final day for it. Coming up in less than 10 minutes right now, Luke Combs' latest. It's Be By You on The Wolf. Good morning.

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2: One set of good vibes. It's finally Friday. Michelle and Jad, Wolf Wake Up Crew on 99.9 The Wolf. Thanks for hanging out with us. Second set of good vibes on the way in the next 10 minutes.
1: Yesterday in our Dirt on the Wolf, we mentioned that Jelly Roll recently went viral for telling a fan she'll never have to buy another ticket to his show again for her loyalty. Well, that fan's actually a member of the Wolf Pack, and we'll get Lauren on the line in the next 10 minutes to tell us

0: It's time for Prowler's Good Vibes.
1: Hello.
2: Good morning. Is this Lauren?
1: This is, yes.
2: Lauren, it's Michelle.
3: And it's Chad. What's going on, girl?
1: Hi.
3: How are you?
1: Girl, oh, I'm living the dream.
2: I was just going to say, are you living a whirlwind last few days? My goodness.
1: I'm still, completely shocked. I was not expecting that video to blow up as big as it did at all.
2: So, for people who are tuning in right now, Lauren is on the line with us. She is that fan who is at Bank NH Pavilion for the Jelly Roll concert, and at that moment had a life-changing moment. Tell people what happened to you.
1: So I was just in the front row with my son, like I usually am with all of his other concerts when he's local, and each show I've always brought a sign. This time I had all the dates I've seen him on it and asked him to design my next tattoo, and he ended up giving me lifetime free ticket.
3: So I was actually in the crowd that night, and he pointed you out and started saying, you're never going to pay for another ticket again. And at first, the way he phrased it, I'm like, is he about to boot this person out? What happened? What's going down? And then he said the rest. I'm like, what a hookup. I saw your sign, too. They showed it on the Jumbotron. How did you end up getting the same, front row area every single show? Because was it the last five consecutive stops?
1: So just this week that I saw him in Bangor and in Guilford, and when he announces a tour, I always snag presale. So I can always get the best seat, and I get the top VIP package.
2: So is this the first time he really came right out and recognized you in front of a crowd?
1: Not really. He's pointed at me at every single show. So the first concert of his I went to, he pointed at me. I had a sign that said, please sign my book. He pointed at me, gave me a thumbs up. And then on 9/29/24, it was actually my 25th birthday. So I said, it's my 25th birthday. And he told me happy birthday as soon as he came out on stage.
3: Oh, nice.
2: So when he said, you're not going to pay for a ticket ever again, what happened from there? Did you get swooped backstage, or did you get to interact with him after that?
1: So I did not. The security guard that was standing in front of me that's in the video, he took down my name, my email, and my phone number, and then I got a text on Monday morning giving me all the info.
2: Oh, my gosh.
3: That's so cool.
2: Oh, my gosh. Wow.
1: There is a possibility, they said, that I could meet him. He can't guarantee it, but there is a possibility that I could.
3: Which would be awesome, but just, knowing that you never have to pay to see him again, especially, tickets aren't cheap, especially if you're going top VIP package, especially if you're traveling to see him. You know what I mean?
1: Yeah. This I've traveled for him was New York and New Jersey within probably an 8-day difference.
3: Hey, did he end up designing your next tattoo? Because fun fact, he gave my friend Alyssa Bethany in D.C. when he was down there, he gave her her first tattoo backstage.
1: Oh, that would be awesome. He pretty much did his normal JR signature.
3: Okay.
1: But then right below it, he put Jelly Roll.
3: That's
1: so
3: cool.
1: So I am actually talking with a tattoo artist to get it done this week.
3: That's so awesome.
2: That is great. Oh, Lauren, we're thrilled for you. The video has taken off. There's very few places you can't find it right now. So congratulations, and wow, enjoy all of the rest of your Jelly Roll shows to come.
1: Yes, I can't wait to just travel even more now.
3: No kidding. And thanks for taking a couple of minutes out while you're at work, now that you're a worldwide superstar, to talk to just a couple of people on a morning show.
1: Of course. It was great.
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11: Morning showers will give way to partial sunshine along the coast with mostly cloudy skies inland by midday. More showers and thunderstorms arrive by evening. Today's highs in the 70s. Tonight, mostly cloudy as showers come to an end. Patchy fog, upper 50s. Weekend looks okay. Partly sunny Saturday. Afternoon highs in the mid-70s. More of the same on Sunday. With a little warmer temperatures, we climb to the lower 80s. From Channel 8, I'm Chief Meteorologist Roger Griswold, bringing you Maine's total weather.
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2: Get ready, because coming up, your final opportunity to get qualified for WrestleMania in the Windy City.
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0: This is the final chance to get in for WrestleMania in the Windy City, dude, because you need to win this WrestleMania trivia challenge so that you can qualify, because we're giving this trip away in less than an hour, brother.
1: And the winner of today's WrestleMania trivia challenge will be headed to see Jason Aldean at Main Savings Amphitheater coming up on July 16th. So there will definitely be a winner of that. Plus, the winner gets qualified. Final qualifier.
2: Yeah, I was going to say, that's going to be a hell of a week for you. You got Aldean on the 16th, but also Saturday, July 11th is the date that Russell Dickerson is in Chicago for the Windy City Smokeout.
1: Yeah.
2: So Saturday, the 11th, you'll see RD in Chicago, and then less than a week later, you'll see Aldean in Bangor.
1: Yeah.
2: But only if you win the WrestleMania Trivia Challenge right now.
1: So how do you do that? Well, you be one of two callers right now. Callers 9 and 10 will play the WrestleMania Trivia Challenge with us right now, 866-900-WOLF.
2: Callers 9 and 10, let's go. 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
10: Now, Wolf Traffic. On the main turnpike, Kittery through York, north and southbound lane closure happens to place and remove traffic control devices. In Saco, north and southbound

0: Shoulder closure happens for bridge work. And in the town of Auburn, there's reports of a sinkhole at the intersections of Center, Union, and Turner Streets. You may experience delays in that area while they work to repair it. If you see any issues, please let us know. That's your traffic report.
1: Shorts and sundress season is here, which means the Wolves Howlin' Hot Summer is back. And that means only good things for you. 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
3: Hey, it's probably getting you another dad joke around at 3:40 this afternoon. 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

0: Luke Combs, She Got the Best of Me. It's 99.9 The Wolf. You got Michelle and Jad, Wolf Wake Up Crew, and a couple of members of the Wolf Pack on hold, trying to get that last finalist slot for WrestleMania in the Windy City and see Jason Aldean.
1: All right. We have Dina in Phippsburg, and we have Michael in Portland, who will play our WrestleMania trivia challenge this morning. Say hi, folks.
2: Hello.
1: All right. So what's going to happen is we're going to go back and forth between the two of you with trivia questions, very random. They could be about any subject whatsoever. If you get the answer correct, you get a point. If you get it wrong, your opponent gets the point. And the first one of 3 points wins tickets to go see Jason Aldean, Main Savings Amphitheater, July 16th, and is the last qualifier for WrestleMania in the Windy City. All right.
2: Awesome.
1: Dina's in first.
0: All right. That means, Dina, you get the very first question. Here we go. A painting by which famous artist actually shredded itself after being sold at a 2018 auction? A painting by which famous artist?
2: Vincent Van Gogh. I have no idea.
0: Vincent Van Gogh. I don't know if he's still alive in 2018. That is incorrect. We're looking for Banksy. Banksy was the artist. That gives Michael 1 point.
1: Okay. So, Michael, you can increase your lead and go up 2 with the correct answer to this. Which country star's government legal first and middle names are Thomas Luther? Which country star's government first and middle names are Thomas Luther?
0: Need an answer in 5, 4, 3.
3: I have no idea.
1: All right. Well, the answer is Luke Bryan. Actually, Luke Bryan's first and middle names are Thomas Luther, and so Dina gets the point.
0: All right, so we're tied up. Dina, you got control with this question. You could take the lead. On the iconic show Cheers, the character Sam Malone played what professional sport? On the iconic show Cheers, the character Sam Malone played what professional sport?
2: Hockey.
0: Hockey. Great guess. Mm. Unfortunately, incorrect. It was baseball. That gives Michael a second point.
1: Yes. Pitcher for the Red Sox, I believe. All right.
2: No, geez.
1: So, Michael, if you get this one correct, your question, you will win the game. Otherwise, it will be a tie between you and Dina. Satchmo was the nickname for which famous musician?
4: Which famous musician?
1: Mm-hmm. Satchmo, the nickname for which famous musician?
4: King Oliver?
1: That is not the answer. Louis Armstrong, with his big puffy cheeks playing that trumpet, is the answer. So we've got a tie game.
0: It all comes down to this. The last slot to be a finalist for WrestleMania in the Windy City and these Jason Aldean tickets too. Dina, you get it correct. You're hooking yourself up with both. If you miss it, Michael gets the Aldean tickets and the final slot for WrestleMania in the Windy City. So here we go. Out of the blood types A, B, AB, and O, which is considered a universal donor?
2: O.
0: O. For the win, Dina!
1: Whoa!
2: Yes! Thank goodness for an easy question at the end.
0: Just looking out.
1: All right, well, oh my goodness. You are a winner, Dina.
2: Wow. Woo!
0: Michael, thanks so much. Come back and try again another time, all right?
4: Thank you.
0: Have a great weekend.
1: Bye-bye.
0: So, Dina, that means not only will you be seeing for sure Jason Aldean and Bangor Main Savings Amphitheater on Thursday, July 16th, 5 days before that, you might be in Chicago for WrestleMania in the Windy City.
2: Oh, my word. That's crazy.
1: Congratulations and good luck.
2: Thank you very much.
1: And we now officially have all of our WrestleMania in the Windy City qualifiers.
0: So here's what happens next. In the next 20 minutes or so, of all the finalists we have, we're going to put them all in a randomizer wheel. One will be selected to be the winner, but they need to claim this WrestleMania in the Windy City trip by calling us back within 9 minutes and 9 seconds. to claim it. So listen, if you're a finalist, listen for your name to be announced in the next 20 minutes, and then you'll have to call us back. On the way next, though, we get your top three things. There's been something massive that's been misplaced for the last couple of weeks in Texas, and I just want to know how. Like, just look up, you dummies.
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4: Morning showers will give way to partial sunshine along the coast with mostly cloudy skies inland by midday. More showers and thunderstorms arrive by evening. Today's highs in the 70s. Tonight, mostly cloudy as showers come to an end. Patchy fog, upper 50s. Weekend looks okay. Partly sunny Saturday. Afternoon highs in the mid-70s. More of the same on Sunday. With a little warmer temperatures, we climb to the lower 80s. From Channel 8, I'm Chief Meteorologist Roger Griswold, bringing you Maine's total weather.
5: It is 63. In Bath, Brunswick, Biddeford, Saco, and here in Westbrook. 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Top three things this morning. Before heading to the beach, you may want to check water conditions. A growing number of Maine beaches are closed or under bacteria advisories, including Tasseltop Park in Raymond, which was closed to swimmers because of high E. coli levels. The state has also issued elevated bacteria advisories for 10 coastal beaches, including East End Beach in Portland, Ferry Beach in Scarborough, and Gooch's Beach in Kennebunk. Researchers say the bacteria is typically washed into the water by rainfall, carrying human or animal waste. Rising chip costs are about to make some popular tech gadgets a lot more expensive. Both Apple and Microsoft announced major price hikes as the cost of memory and storage chips continues to soar, and it's fueled in large part by the boom in artificial intelligence. Apple says MacBooks and iPads will jump by as much as $300. Microsoft is also raising prices $100 to $150 on Xbox consoles beginning August 1st. Yikes. And a missing giraffe is proving harder to find than you might think. An escaped giraffe named Gracie has been on the loose in Texas Hill Country for nearly 2 weeks. Yes, you heard me right. A giraffe. There were online rumors that circulated earlier this week that she'd been spotted, but turned out not to be true. Gracie got away from Cedar Hollow Ranch in Real Country and has made herself scarce among the area's sparse population and huge ranches. Can you imagine? She has rounded ears as a result of a frostbite injury, which is good. I'm glad they're giving her a description in case people don't know what to look for when searching for a missing giraffe.
6: I have more comments, but you look disappointed the fact that I called everybody dummies a couple of minutes ago, and I just said, look up dummies, because it's a damn giraffe.
5: Yeah.
6: So I don't really want to comment any. I don't want you to be more disappointed.
5: Yeah. Oh, my gosh. Wow. Do you have you're like nervous, nerved up about that? No, I'm fine.
6: No,
5: I'm good.
6: I was just kidding.
5: Yeah. Oh, okay. Yeah. It's a giraffe. So
6: look up.
5: Don't look under the couch. Probably not there.
6: Look up, you morons. Look up. How do you lose a giraffe? Look up.

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0: Lauren, Elena, and Chase Matthew teaming up for All My Exes. It is Friday, baby, 8:06. It's Country 99.9 The Wolf with Michelle and Jad Wolf Wake Up Crew.
1: All right, all right, all right. Listen, we've put you through the rigorous WrestleMania trivia challenge the last couple of weeks to get you in the running for WrestleMania in the Windy City. It's now time to hook a finalist up with that trip. So remember, when you hear your name in a second, you'll have 9 minutes and 9 seconds to call us back and claim the trip. Otherwise, we move on. So, I'm hitting the clock right now. The clock officially on for you. Brandon Belargion from Bridgeton. The clock officially on right now. 866-900.

0: That's the Icon, baby. TK, Toby Keith, Who's Your Daddy? 99.9 The Wolf, Michelle and Jad, Wolf Wake Up Crew. We are waiting on a phone call from Brandon Balargian in Bridgeton. The phone's ringing. Here we go.
1: Hi, The Wolf.
2: Hey, this is Brandon.
1: Brandon who?
2: Brandon
0: Balargian. Let's just make sure we can confirm it's you. What are the last four digits of your phone number? Brandon, brother, I got to tell you, you got to clear your weekend plans in 2 weekends because Saturday, July 11th, you're officially going to WrestleMania in the Windy City, brother. You're the winner of their trip, dude.
2: Woo! It's my 30th birthday on the 11th, too.
0: No, it's not.
1: Oh, my God. Are you kidding?
2: No.
1: What a party.
0: What you going to do, Russell Dickerson, when Brandon Balargian from Bridgeton and whoever he brings with him celebrates his birthday with you?
1: Oh, my gosh, Brandon, that's going to be an amazing and memorable birthday,
0: bud. That's so cool, man.
2: Man, I'm pumped.
1: Oh, my gosh. So, plus barbecue. Brandon from Bridgeton having barbecue and,
2: barbecue.
1: This is going to be amazing.
0: So you've been a finalist, Brandon, for the last couple of weeks. Have you, like, given thought, if you won, to who you're going to bring with you to Chi-Town?
2: Yeah, my buddy, my best friend who I grew up with, my neighbor, he lives out there. I've been dying to see him, so.
1: So you're going to see him there? Oh, my God.
2: Yeah.
1: Wow, the stars were just aligned for you, my friend.
0: That's so dope, man.
2: I'm so excited. Thank you, guys. Oh, this is awesome.
0: Well, Brandon, we're talking 2 tickets in to see Russell Dickerson for his performance on Saturday, July 11th at the Windy City Smokeout. Round trip air, hotel, everything taken care of thanks to our friends at Triple Tigers, brother. Congratulations.
2: Yes.
0: I love it.
1: Oh, my God. Good for him. That's going to be an unforgettable birthday. That's great.
0: When does that happen? That's so
1: right,
0: cool.
1: Right? We love to be able to create these fantastic experiences for you in Wolf Country. And I will tell you this, we're not done.
0: Yeah, you heard how hyped Brandon is. You're going to be just as hyped very soon. We'll tell you the next big thing coming up at the end of the show on The Wolf.
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7: 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Game 1 of 4 against the Yankees. New York with runs in the first and the fourth to take a 2-0 lead when the Red Sox rallied in the fifth.
8: Contreras swings and rips one on the ground into left field through the wickets of Rosario. A base hit. Yoshida scored. They're going to wave home, say Don. No, they're not.
9: Payoff pitch is
8: swung on and driven high and deep into left field. It is off the top of the wall and out of here. Caleb Darvin says
7: from the Red Sox Radio Network. It was 6-3 in the ninth inning when New York threatened.
9: Bases loaded for New York. The pitch is a chopper on the first base side. Hits softly. Chapman moving well off the mound. Bare hit. Throws to first in time. Ball game over.
7: A 6-3 Red Sox win. The two teams again tonight. 7-10 at Fenway Park. The Red Sox report has been brought to you by Roe Credit of Westbrook and Auburn. Driven by community. Focused on you.
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18: From the MB Tractor Weather Center, here's Maine's total weather from Channel 8.
19: Morning showers will give way to partial sunshine along the coast with mostly cloudy skies inland by midday. More showers and thunderstorms arrive by evening. Today's highs in the 70s. Tonight, mostly cloudy as showers come to an end. Patchy fog, upper 50s. Weekend looks okay. Partly sunny Saturday. Afternoon highs in the mid-70s. More of the same on Sunday. With a little warmer temperatures, we climb to the lower 80s. From Channel 8, I'm Chief Meteorologist Roger Griswold, bringing you Maine's total weather.
1: It's been steady for temps all morning, 63, Lewiston, Auburn, Portland, and here in Westbrook.
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1: All right, busy, busy morning, and it is time for you to tap the app now. Thomas Rhett, he is going to be putting on an amazing show on Friday, July 17th, kicking off a summer weekend at Bank NH Pavilion, and you could be there not only with two tickets.
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6: Now, Wolf Traffic.
7: On the main turnpike, Kittery through York, north and southbound lane closure happens to place and remove traffic control devices. In Saco, north and southbound shoulder closure happens for bridge work. And in the town of Auburn, there's reports of a sinkhole at the intersections of Center, Union, and Turner Streets. You may experience delays in that area while they work to repair it. If you see any issues, please let us know. That's your traffic report.
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1: Hello.
2: Good morning. Is this Tiffany?
1: It is.
2: Oh, hi. This is Michelle.
3: And it's Chad. We are the Wolf Wake Up Crew on 99.9 The Wolf. Good morning, Tiffany.
1: Good morning.
2: We saw that you tapped the app this morning, Tiffany. That's why we're calling.
3: Wanted to let you know you are officially in the running
1: sure
3: to
1: did.
3: Be on this stop of our Country Nights and VIP Lights Tour to see Thomas Rhett Friday, July 17th, Bank NH Pavilion with meet and greets and also two nights hotel.
1: That's so exciting. Thanks so much.
2: You are welcome. We're going to pick our winner on Thursday next week before 4th of July weekend. So you might go into your weekend with bigger fireworks.
1: That would be awesome.
3: I see what you did there.
4: Did
3: well
4: you?
3: Played. Well
4: yeah.
3: played.
4: Yeah. Shoot off an extra sparkler. I don't know. Whatever. However you celebrate.
3: Shoot off a sparkler? We got to teach you about fireworks.
4: I know. No, I know. You don't shoot off sparklers. You dance around with them and you spin them in circles and figure eights. That's what we did. March through our backyard. I'm like having flashbacks.
3: I wish you could see the smile on her face right now. She's literally marching, not even in place. She's sitting down, marching.
4: I love it. My dad would have an empty Maxwell House coffee can, and we would put all our little burnt, used up sparklers in it. And yeah, it was good times. Thank you. All right. I'm done.
3: Okay, cool.
4: More chances to qualify next week, by the way.
3: I didn't want to interrupt. Get your top three things on the way next. Bank account drained. One franchise is helping you save some cash by holding up to its namesake.
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14: Morning showers will give way to partial sunshine along the coast with mostly cloudy skies inland by midday. More showers and thunderstorms arrive by evening. Today's highs in the 70s. Tonight, mostly cloudy as showers come to an end. Patchy fog, upper 50s. Weekend looks okay. Partly sunny Saturday. Afternoon highs in the mid-70s. More of the same on Sunday. With a little warmer temperatures, we climb to the lower 80s. From Channel 8, I'm Chief Meteorologist Roger Griswold, bringing you Maine's total weather.
4: So much love going on here at 63 in Bath Brunswick, 62 Biddeford Saco, and 63 here in Westbrook. This is what's trending in the Wolf newsfeed. 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Top three things this morning. Before heading to the beach, you might want to check water conditions. You can actually go to maine.gov to see different beaches. There's a growing number of beaches in Maine closed or under bacteria advisories. Tasseltop Park in Raymond, one of them, closed to swimmers because of high E. coli levels. They say some foul. There's a lot of ducks that hang around that beach. I've been there when the ducks are roaming around. But the state has also issued elevated bacteria advisories for 10 coastal beaches, East End Beach in Portland, Ferry Beach in Scarborough, Gooch's Beach in Kennebunk, among them. They say bacteria is typically washed into the waters by rainfall that carries human or animal waste.
3: Ah, crap.
4: Literally. Team USA's unbeaten World Cup run came to an end. It was snapped in dramatic fashion late last night for those of you who stayed up. It started at 10 p.m.
3: Yeah.
4: And they fell 3-2 to Turkey on a ninth-minute stoppage time winner in Inglewood. Now, U.S. still advances, and they turn to a round of 32 against Bosnia and Herzegovina.
3: Sorry.
4: A country that starts with H. Herzegovina. Did I say it right? Govina? I don't know. Anyway.
3: Just hit every pronunciation. That way you're going to be right.
4: Herzegovina. Moving on. Dollar stores. Dollar stores may not be known for sticking to that dollar price point anymore, right? I mean, how often have you
3: the
4: gone?
3: Buck and a quarter store?
4: Yeah.
3: Now.
4: Dollar General leaning back into it with more than 2,000 products that are priced at a dollar or less now. Shoppers can find those, quote, dollar deals on everything from tomato sauce to refried beans to yogurt, frozen foods, candy, snacks. And it includes some national brands as well as the store's Clover Valley products. So, you know, listen, rising costs, they are feeling it and they see customers feeling it. So they are trying to help out a little bit with these now cut in prices at Dollar General. So
3: I just truly appreciate the fact that Dollar General is now selling some stuff for a dollar.
4: Yeah. I mean, you're right.
3: That's it. That's the end of my sentence. I appreciate the fact that they're advertising that they sell stuff for a dollar and they're holding true to selling stuff for a dollar.
4: You're right.
3: I know.
4: Yeah.
3: I'm just expressing my appreciation for that.
4: Yeah. So go check it out. That's your top three things.
3: I have trust issues. When I walk into the Dollar General and stuff isn't a dollar, I feel betrayed. Not really. I love Dollar General. It's a buck and a quarter. I can put up with the extra quarter. It's all good.
4: Okay, good. And maybe, throw a couple of those 250th anniversary special quarters that are coming out.
3: Nah, girl,
4: in the
3: keeping
4: mix.
3: Those. Oh,
4: okay.
3: You kidding me?
4: That's your top three things.
3: Maybe you don't care about spending a dollar because you're going to have $100,000 to spend. You have less than 3 minutes to enter the word moon, M-O-O-N, onto our website, 99.9thewolf.com, or inside the Wolf app. We'll get you a fresh cash grab keyword in the next 10 minutes, but enter moon real quick.

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1: 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It's Friday, new music out. Cody Johnson's 10th album, Banks of the Trinity, out today. Of course, it features Luke Combs and Brothers Osborne on it. Yeah. So, entertainer of the year
2: there. Should
1: be great. Yeah, no doubt. Thomas Rhett, who is our star of our Country Nights and VIP Lights tour, is being inducted into the Music City Walk of Fame Wednesday, July 8th. He will be the 113th star. The ceremony is open to the public, and executives from Music City said, from growing up in Nashville to becoming one of country music's biggest stars, he's remained a passionate ambassador for the city and its songwriting tradition.
2: Wicked deserving, too. He's obviously super talented performer, but just a nice guy, too. Great family man. So yeah. I remember, like, the end of his Fenway show last summer, he brought his entire family out. Yeah. It was cool they got to all soak in that moment together, because that was on his bucket list to perform at Fenway.
1: And his dad is Red Akin, so he's grown up in that world of songwriting and country music, and well-deserved. Bailey Zimmerman, charges have been dropped against him because full restitution was made for the $16,000 worth of damages. His lawyer said charges were dropped. Bailey took immediate responsibility for his mistake. We're grateful to the Pueblo of Sandia and the district attorney's office for just and swift resolution. And he did apologize to his fans. He apologized to everyone involved. And so he'll move on now from that and hopefully learn. The 19th ACM Honors Ceremony celebrates country music stars and industry figures. Some big names being honored this year. Kacey Musgraves will get the ACM Spirit Award for her innovative and authentic approach to country music. I think that describes her perfectly.
2: Oh, God, absolutely.
1: Love Kacey Musgraves. She does everything the way she wants to do it.
2: Yep.
1: Doesn't care what other people think. Eric Church will receive the ACM Lifting Lives Award for his philanthropic efforts.
2: Nice.
1: Ella Langley will be recognized as the ACM Artist Songwriter of the Year.
2: Get it, girl.
1: The TV series Landman, among the honorees for showcasing country music prominently.
2: So good.
1: Basically, if it's a Taylor Sheridan show, it's going to have country music, maybe even a country star acting in it.
2: Yeah, he's done that multiple times across multiple shows, so it's awesome.
1: Okay, Carly Pierce and Parker McCollum will host the event, and we'll hear about performers and presenters announced later on. That's happening August 19th.
2: Love to hear.
1: So, congratulations to the honorees. That's your Dirt on the Wolf.
0: Kicking your morning off with howls at the sunrise and laughs along with us. It's the Wolf Wake Up Crew on 99.9 The Wolf.
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0: Shorts and sundress season is here, which means the Wolves Howlin' Hot Summer is back. And that means only good things for you. Catch us on the prowl all over Wolf Country with

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1: Another big shout to Brandon Bellargeron, who scored our WrestleMania in the Windy City Fantasy Flyaway about an hour ago. But there's more. The next big thing coming your way in the next 10 minutes. Right now, the new one from Graylin James, Water at a Wedding on the Wolf. Well, I did.

officially at the top of the pack as Maine's radio station.

0: That is Morgan Wallen's latest solo single, Don't Wait. It's Country 99.9, The Wolf, Michelle and Jad with you on this Friday. Yes. Woo.
1: Big things going down, as always, here on The Wolf, because we have the next big thing for you that's going to kick off Monday. Get ready to jet off. Actually, you don't need to jet off for this one, because you are going to ride a white horse to Hotlanta.
0: What?
1: Yeah, so we're going to send you to see Chris Stapleton twice within 1 week's time.
0: This is fantastic. Score tickets to see Chris Stapleton at Fenway Park. That show's coming up on Friday, August 14th. Zach Top opens that show.
1: It's going to be
0: so good.
1: What a
0: great time that will be.
1: Then 1 week later, you will be in Atlanta, Mercedes-Benz Stadium, seeing Chris run it back all over again Friday, August 21st. Down in Hotlanta, all you got to do all throughout the day, starting on Monday, is listen for cues to text. It's going to happen during the Wolf Wake Up Crew. Amy will have some for you. Broadway will have some for you. Hell, maybe JD at Night's going to have some for you, too.
0: We've got your tickets to see Chris at Fenway Park and then Mercedes-Benz Stadium in Atlanta, round-trip airfare, hotel accommodations, and tickets to the show, courtesy of Mercury Nashville. Woo! Let's get to it.
1: Could not be easier. Again, just listen for cues to text throughout the day. They will tell you what to do. You'll be notified if and when you're a finalist. And it runs for a couple of weeks. So just after 4th of July weekend, we'll get the winner. Plenty of time for you to plan on who you're going with to Fenway and then who you're bringing with you to Atlanta.
0: White horse to Hotlanta. We love it. As we go into, Jad, our final weekend of June. You know, what was it? 2 days ago, I said the month was going slowly. I changed my mind. Our final weekend of June is here.
1: Yeah, you changed your mind literally in the conversation. You were like, oh, well, for me, June has been taking its time. Yeah. It's been lovely.
0: I like how you nail how I sound. Like, yeah. I mean, I thought I was listening to myself right now.
1: I am a great impressionist.
0: Got any big plans this weekend?
1: I don't know. It's honestly my first weekend in, 2 months that I don't have to drive somewhere. Mm-hmm. And not that, like, I love going to see my family. I legit get recharged by, like, hanging with my family.
0: Yeah.
1: But I'm a couple hours away from them. So it's like driving home, packing up a bag, packing up the dog, heading to wherever I gotta head. Sometimes it's for shows too. So it's like driving another hour and a half after that. Yeah. So I'll probably do some adulting around the house and then, you know, chill. I haven't fished all season. Maybe do some fishing.
0: Hope you get a little fire pit action, too. That'd be nice, huh?
1: Oh, my God. I haven't had a fire yet this season either. What are you doing?
0: We don't have any major plans. Going to see a show tonight, American Idiot.
1: Oh, yeah.
0: Which is the music of Green Day. My son's very much into Green Day, and they're doing that at Portland Players. So going with him and some of his buddies to see that show tonight. And then, I don't know, sky's the limit on the rest of the weekend. We'll see.
1: It's going to be nice out.
0: It's going to be beautiful. So enjoy your weekend. Amy is coming in next. By the way, final days. Remember, today, that's it for the $100,000 cash grab. So she'll have another keyword coming up after 11. You still have until then to enter Frog, plus more ticket giveaways.
1: Yeah, she'll hook you up to see Alison Krauss. Broadway will hook you up to see Dierks Bentley. And Monday, by the way, Monday morning, we will announce who is the grand prize winner of the $100,000 cash grab, which is guaranteed $1,000 and playing for that six figures, baby.
0: Whew. Meanwhile, get to your weekend. Enjoy it. We'll see you Monday.
1: Okay, love you. Bye.
0: Bye.
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5: 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Caleb Durbin's dislocated left pinky didn't slow him down as he played last night and had two hits, including a home run. Romy Gonzalez did not play for Worcester last night, slated to play tonight, could return to the Red Sox during the weekend. Meanwhile, reliever Giovanni Moran, coming back from left elbow inflammation, began a rehab assignment with Worcester and pitched a scoreless inning out of the bullpen last night, striking out two. Starter Patrick Sandoval is slated to make another rehab start for Worcester on Sunday. Isaiah Kainapolepo, placed on the injured list with left forearm inflammation, will undergo a CT scan today to determine the severity of his injury. Trevor Story will begin taking grounders soon and could return after the All-Star break. 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

It's Riley Green on Country 99.9 The Wolf. Well, good morning. It's Amy checking in. Yeah, it's Friday. Ella Langley and Be Her with Country 99.9 The Wolf. She drank

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There you go. Mark Wills, 19-something on Country 99.9, the Wolf. 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Here's MacArthur, Country 99.9.

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I have more tickets for Alison Krauss in Union Station at Bowl in the Pines Saturday, July 11th. 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

0: Josh Ross, Hate How You Look, Country 99.9 The Wolf. I'm Amy. Today, last day for our $100,000 cash grab brought to you by MB Tractor and Equipment. So get all the keywords in today if you can, because the more you listen, the closer you get to the cash, and the more keywords that you get in, the closer you get to the grand prize, and then you got that shot at the $100,000 jackpot. It could all be yours. 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
6: From the MB Tractor Weather Center, here's Maine's total weather from Channel 8.
7: Morning showers will give way to partial sunshine along the coast with mostly cloudy skies inland by midday. More showers and thunderstorms arrive by evening. Today's highs in the 70s. Tonight, mostly cloudy as showers come to an end. Patchy fog, upper 50s. Weekend looks okay. Partly sunny Saturday. Afternoon highs in the mid-70s. More of the same on Sunday. With a little warmer temperatures, we climb to the lower 80s. From Channel 8, I'm Chief Meteorologist Roger Griswold, bringing you Maine's total weather.
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Country 99.9, The Wolf, I'm Amy, and one last chance today to score your Dierks Bentley tickets for Thursday, July 9th. Thank NH Pavilion. That happens after 3 with Broadway in the next hour. I have more Alison Krauss tickets for Sydney Bowl in the Pines. Okay.

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4th of July, it's going to be a big party at Hatch Shell in Boston. 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

0: South of Southern Tory Rose, it's Country 99.9 The Wolf. She's our next Nashville Newcomer Series. Less than a week now, Wednesday, July 1st, 7 p.m. Tory Rose will hit the stage at Eric's Church in Windham. Come early, though, because local favorite TJ Swan will open up the show. By the way, it's free thanks to our friends over at Seacoast RV, Route 1 Saco. And also thanks to the law offices of Joe Bornstein. You can meet Tory after the performance. It's going to be so much fun. So come check it out this coming up Wednesday with Country 99.9 The Wolf.
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3: Morning showers will give way to partial sunshine along the coast with mostly cloudy skies inland by midday. More showers and thunderstorms arrive by evening. Today's highs in the 70s. Tonight, mostly cloudy as showers come to an end. Patchy fog, upper 50s. Weekend looks okay. Partly sunny Saturday. Afternoon highs in the mid-70s. More of the same on Sunday. With a little warmer temperatures, we climb to the lower 80s. From Channel 8, I'm Chief Meteorologist Roger Griswold, bringing you Maine's total weather.
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KP's Place, great food at an honest price. I missed this show last weekend in New England. The Jelly Roll, how about his new one, Hands Up?

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Somebody's going to check out Allison Krauss in Union Station at Bowl in the Pines Saturday, July the 11th. Who wants to go? 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And randomly, I'll pick somebody for those Allison Krauss tickets. Good luck.

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3: The Red Sox report powered by Roe Credit of Westbrook and Auburn. Game 1 of 4 against the Yankees. New York with runs in the first and the fourth to take a 2-0 lead when the Red Sox rallied in the fifth.
4: Contreras swings and rips one on the ground into left field through the wickets of Rosario. A base hit. Yoshida scored. They're going to wave home, say Don. No, they're not.
5: Payoff pitch is
4: swung on and driven high and deep into left field. It is off the top of the wall and out of here. Caleb Darvin says
3: from the Red Sox radio network. It was 6-3 on the ninth inning when New York threatened.
5: Bases loaded for New York. The pitch is a chopper on the first base side. Hits softly. Chapman moving well off the mound. Bare hit. Throws to first in time. Ball game over.
3: A 6-3 Red Sox win. The two teams again tonight. 7-10 at Fenway Park. The Red Sox report has been brought to you by Roe Credit of Westbrook and Auburn. Driven by community. Focused on you.
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0: And let Langley be her on Country 99.9 The Wolf. You're a Wolf Down Lunch brought to you by KP's Place, Center Street in Auburn. 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
9: Morning showers will give way to partial sunshine along the coast with mostly cloudy skies inland by midday. More showers and thunderstorms arrive by evening. Today's highs in the 70s. Tonight, mostly cloudy as showers come to an end. Patchy fog, upper 50s. Weekend looks okay. Partly sunny Saturday. Afternoon highs in the mid-70s. More of the same on Sunday. With a little warmer temperatures, we climb to the lower 80s. From Channel 8, I'm Chief Meteorologist Roger Griswold, bringing you Maine's total weather.
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0: Jason Aldean on Country 99.9 The Wolf. All right, let's give you this.
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Our Country Nights and VIP Lights Tour continues on Monday. You're going to tap that app for Thomas Rhett at the Bank NH Pavilion in Guilford Friday, July 17th. 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

through your workday with the Wolf. Just don't howl out loud. 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

0: On Country 99.9 The Wolf, Stella is coming to Boston at the Royale. Sold out November 17th. Those tickets sold out pretty quick. But you know what? There are plenty of other concerts that you can go to and that we are giving away. So rest assured, including after 3 o'clock today, Dierks Bentley in Guilford, Thursday, July 9th with Broadway. That's coming up today with The Wolf.
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9: From the MB Tractor Weather Center, here's Maine's total weather from Channel 8.
10: Morning showers will give way to partial sunshine along the coast with mostly cloudy skies inland by midday. More showers and thunderstorms arrive by evening. Today's highs in the 70s. Tonight, mostly cloudy as showers come to an end. Patchy fog, upper 50s. Weekend looks okay. Partly sunny Saturday. Afternoon highs in the mid-70s. More of the same on Sunday. With a little warmer temperatures, we climb to the lower 80s. From Channel 8, I'm Chief Meteorologist Roger Griswold, bringing you Maine's total weather.
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John Morgan on Country 99.9 The Wolf. Morgan Wallen's bar is one that I didn't get a chance to go to when I was in Nashville. So, you know, just another reason why I got to go back. Here is Ella Langley and Morgan Wallen. I Can't Love You Anymore. 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

Oh, that is literally right around the corner this coming up Wednesday, July 1st. For Tori Rose, she'll be at Eric's Church in Windham, and I hope you'll be there too. Free shows, she'll be on at 7.

0: Hardy on Country 99.9, The Wolf. He's at the Xfinity Center tonight. I'm Amy, your daily dose of good. A woman in New Jersey survived a house fire thanks to her poodle, who refused to stop barking in the middle of the night. His persistence woke her up just in time for her to realize the house was filling with smoke. Unfortunately, the home was destroyed, but both she and her dog made it out safely, and that's all that counts, right? You can rebuild a house. And she now credits her dog as the hero who saved her life. That is your daily dose of good. Have a fantastic weekend. We'll chat Monday. Broadway on the way next.
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14: Showers and thunderstorms this afternoon. Temperatures on the cooler side in the upper 60s and low 70s. Tonight, things will clear out pretty quickly and be a little breezy. For tomorrow, we're going to see partly sunny skies. Temperatures will be in the low 70s at the coast, mid to upper 70s the further inland you go. On Sunday, partly sunny skies again, but a lot warmer inland, near 80 degrees, the coast in the mid 70s. Starting to really warm up next week, near 90 midweek. From Channel 8, I'm meteorologist Ted McInerney bringing you Maine's total weather.

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This Friday, we're feeling good, and we are going to be giving away some concert tickets for Dierks Bentley. Dierks is coming to Bank NH, and I've got your hookup on a pair of tickets coming up at around 4:10. Right now, Lainey Wilson and John Mayer, Phone, Keys, Wallets on the Wolf.

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We got a free concert coming up on Wednesday, July 1st. It is free. It's for all ages. Starts at 7 o'clock at Eric's Church in Windham. Bring the kids out. It's summer break. Bring them out. Stay out late and check out Tori Rose. Here she is now, Tori Rose on the Wolf.

0: Get ready to roll your eyes, because Broadway's about to drop another groan-worthy gem. It's Tales from the Grill. Sigh.
1: What did the female dinosaur call her blouse-making business? Triceratops. Triceratops. Coming up, we got the Zach Brown Band Knee Deep. Also, Hardy, favorite country song next on The Wolf.
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15: Showers and thunderstorms this afternoon. Temperatures on the cooler side in the upper 60s and low 70s. Tonight, things will clear out pretty quickly and be a little breezy. For tomorrow, we're going to see partly sunny skies. Temperatures will be in the low 70s at the coast, mid to upper 70s the further inland you go. On Sunday, partly sunny skies again, but a lot warmer inland, near 80 degrees, the coast in the mid 70s. Starting to really warm up next week, near 90 midweek. From Channel 8 and meteorologist Ted McInerney bringing you Maine's total weather.
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Stick around for 10 minutes. I got you. John Party boots off on the Wolf.

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The streets around Madison Square Garden are going to be closed July 2nd through midday July 4th, and people think that's because Taylor Swift and Travis Kelce are getting married at Madison Square Garden sometime in that time range there, July 2nd through the 4th. We'll see Taylor Swift, I Knew It, I Knew Ya on the Wolf

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1: Me too. I love their burgers and fries.
0: Have you seen what they did to their mini golf course?
1: Yes, I have. I see they rebuilt the whole course. Now there's a huge waterfall, a stream, a big pond full of flowers. It's really cool.
0: It's amazing.
1: And they converted the golf course into an 18-hole disc golf course.
0: We need to check it out soon.
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What is the biggest first date fear? What gives us the most anxiety about the first dates? It's probably not what you're thinking. I'll let you know what it is in 10 minutes here on The Wolf.

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7: Any showers and thunderstorms come to a quick end this evening, and then things are going to be clearing out, becoming quite comfortable overnight into the mid to upper 50s. For Saturday, partly sunny, low 70s at the coast, near 80 inland. Now, as you get towards Sunday, we're looking at 80s inland, but mid 70s at the coast, partly sunny again. Isolated rain chances over the weekend. As we get toward Monday, things start to warm up, and then by midweek, slight rain chances, but temperatures get near 90 degrees inland. From Channel 8, I'm meteorologist Ted McInerney, Maine's Total Weather.
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2: 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It's karaoke time in your car. It's the five most wanted at five on The Wolf.

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1: The word is fish, F-I-S-H, fish, 999thewolf.com. Go put that in. That's your last keyword. And we're going to find out if somebody is going to win $100,000 next week. The word is fish. Your number four song is Kane Brown. It's Woman on the Wolf.

say so. Such a powerful song for Men's Mental Health Awareness Month. That's Dan and Shay, Say So. If you don't know the story behind that song, look it up. A very, very powerful song. And your number one song in the countdown for today is Luke Combs, Be By You, Country 99.9 The Wolf.

She looks so pretty when her makeup on. 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

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A little bit south of Southern. This Wednesday night at 7. 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

Rain this weekend, highs in the lower 70s, and things are really going to start heating up next week. By midweek, we are going to be in the mid-80s, just in time for the 4th. 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

You know, we got people visiting the U.S. from all over the world for these World Cup games, these soccer games, and they are really intrigued by one specific thing that we have over here in America, and they're trying to bring it home, and the TSA is having to confiscate so much of this because I guess they don't know that they can't fly with this. 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
1: People are visiting the U.S. for World Cup games. People are coming here from all over the world, and they're falling in love with American ranch. So they're buying ranch and trying to bring it home. Well, the TSA had to issue a statement. They wanted to remind people that ranch counts as a liquid, so anything over 3.4 ounces belongs in a checked bag. They've been confiscating lots of ranch at the airports. Is it really that good?
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1: 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Now there's a huge waterfall, a stream, a big pond full of flowers. 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
3: This Red Sox injury update is brought to you by the law offices of Joe Borenstein. Caleb Durbin's dislocated left pinky didn't slow him down as he played last night and had two hits, including a home run. Romy Gonzalez did not play for Worcester last night, slated to play tonight, could return to the Red Sox during the weekend. Meanwhile, reliever Giovanni Moran, coming back from left elbow inflammation, began a rehab assignment with Worcester and pitched a scoreless inning out of the bullpen last night, striking out two. Starter Patrick Sandoval is slated to make another rehab start for Worcester on Sunday. Isaiah Kinafalefa, placed on the injured list with left forearm inflammation, will undergo a CT scan today to determine the severity of his injury. Trevor Story will begin taking grounders soon and could return after the All-Star break. 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
7: Any showers and thunderstorms come to a quick end this evening, and then things are going to be clearing out, becoming quite comfortable overnight into the mid to upper 50s. For Saturday, partly sunny, low 70s at the coast, near 80 inland. Now, as you get towards Sunday, we're looking at 80s inland, but mid-70s at the coast, partly sunny again. Isolated rain chances over the weekend. As we get toward Monday, things start to warm up, and then by midweek, slight rain chances, but temperatures get near 90 degrees inland. From Channel 8, I'm meteorologist Ted McInerney, Maine's Total Weather.
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Rain this weekend, highs in the lower 70s, and things are really going to start heating up next week by midweek. We're going to be in the mid-80s. Bring on that heat for the 4th. It's coming. It's Russell Dickerson, 99.9 The Wolf.

We're going to send you to see Chris Stapleton at Fenway and in the ATL. Two Chris Stapleton concerts, one contest. Your first chance to win is going to be Monday morning around 8 with Jad and Michelle right here on 99.9 The Wolf.

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0: That was supposed to be a horse.
1: That's Monday morning on the Wolf.

You know, I love my Bissell Substance Ale, but I'm going to mix things up tonight. I'm going to drink some Founders Mosaic Promise. I love this beer. I've not had it in a very long time. I saw it at the store a couple days ago, and I was like, ew, all right. We're going to switch things up. What are you drinking tonight? 866-900-WOLF. Shoot me a text and let me know. It's the Wolf.

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12: 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It's the Wolves Howlin' Hot Summer on 99.9 The Wolf. 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

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I'll tell you what Cristiano Ronaldo just did coming up in 10 minutes here on 99.9 The Wolf.

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1: Cristiano Ronaldo has once again set a new World Cup record. The Portugal captain became the first player in football history to score in 6 different World Cups, a record that is likely to stand for generations. From Germany 2006 to the 2026 World Cup, Ronaldo has continued to deliver on football's biggest stage, showcasing a level of longevity, consistency, and dedication rarely seen in the sport. He's the GOAT.
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11: Any showers and thunderstorms come to a quick end this evening, and then things are going to be clearing out, becoming quite comfortable overnight into the mid to upper 50s. For Saturday, partly sunny, low 70s at the coast, near 80 inland. Now, as you get towards Sunday, we're looking at 80s inland, but mid 70s at the coast, partly sunny again. Isolated rain chances over the weekend. As we get toward Monday, things start to warm up, and then by midweek, slight rain chances, but temperatures get near 90 degrees inland. From Channel 8, I'm meteorologist Ted McInerney, Maine's Total Weather.

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latest right there from Luke Combs. That's BYU on 99.9 The Wolf. What's going on? It's Friday night. JD checking in, kicking off the weekend. And Riley Green, pretty excited, going to be a coach on season 30 of The Voice. And that's going to premiere September 21st on NBC. Here's Riley now. It's changed.

0: Hey, it's Michelle and Jad, the Wolf Wake Up Crew, coming up Monday morning.
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Scotty McCreary along with Hootie and the Blowfish. There's Bottle Rockets on 99.9 The Wolf. I'm JD with Wolf Knights. And Ella Langley now. Here's Be Her on The Wolf.

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0: Cody Johnson is excited to announce his brand new hit single, Horseback. She can keep that diamond. I ain't lying. I just want my horseback. Horseback, the follow-up to his recent number one smash hit, The Fall.
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0: Latest right there from Blake Shelton on 99.9 The Wolf. That's Let Him In Anyway. What's going on? I'm JD. It's Friday night, kicking off the weekend. And a big shout out to Brandon in Bridgeton. He won that WrestleMania flyaway. He's going to see Russell Dickerson at the Windy City Smokeout in Chicago, complete with round trip air, hotel, and tickets to see Russell at the Smokeout on July 11th, all courtesy of Triple Tigers. I mean, we're talking live country music and the best barbecue from across the country, and he's going to be there. Enjoy it. We've got more new country and the legends coming up next on The Wolf. Hang on.
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10: 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It's filled with the people, places, and moments that make Maine shine the brightest.
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12: 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You're heading to the airport, right?
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1: From the MB Tractor Weather Center, here's Maine's total weather from Channel 8.
2: Any showers and thunderstorms come to a quick end this evening, and then things are going to be clearing out, becoming quite comfortable overnight into the mid to upper 50s. For Saturday, partly sunny, low 70s at the coast, near 80 inland. Now, as you get towards Sunday, we're looking at 80s inland, but mid 70s at the coast, partly sunny again. Isolated rain chances over the weekend. As you get toward Monday, things start to warm up, and then by midweek, slight rain chances, but temperatures get near 90 degrees inland. From Channel 8, I'm meteorologist Ted McInerney, Maine's Total Weather.